0: you, the guys on the beach.
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0: 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Escuchas la nueva FM7.
1: Hey you, don't watch that, watch this. 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So if you're coming off the street and you're beginning to feel the heat, well listen buster, you better start to move your feet to the rockin'est, rock steady beat of madness.